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2: What would I try if I was safe always? How I feel right now is okay. Do something every day that scares me, cause these feelings are temporary. Face the pain, feel the love, we're so closed off. Now I wanna build some stuff. It takes a village or maybe your whole city. The illest ones are always the ones who know the gritty. The struggle, who's growing with me if your soul is...

0: Okay.
1: All right. We have reached the halfway point of the show. 10:30 on the nose. What did you hear? Sepultura, Clenched Fist. And then we followed that up with Bellens doing Blackheart Ballerina off of A Feast for Crows. They got new music out, but I don't have a hard copy and I don't own a Spotify, so I haven't listened to a lot of it. The Happy Stops combo came after that with Barley Pop off of Polka Power. Mata Hoople with One of the Boys off of All the Young Dudes from 1972. The Cars with Bye Bye Love off of one of their greatest hits releases. I think it's just called Shake It Up and Other Hits. But it autocorrects, so what are you going to do? Glenn Yarborough and the Limelighters, Lonesome Traveler off of Reunion. Spinatron doesn't even acknowledge that. Hole, Gold Dust Women off of Crow, City of Angels original motion picture soundtrack closed us out. I am trying to figure out what I'm going to do next here, and I think I will start us with some Al Stewart, because I don't remember this one, I guess is the best way to put it. I don't remember what this even sounds like. 1976, Yanis Records. That means it's good, because all those Criterion movies are Yanis, right? Theoretically. That's what I'm going to go ahead and say. The record is The Year of the Cat. If you already know what this sounds like and you hate it, you know what you can do. You can just take it easy. Flying Sorcery is the name of this song. So here we go. 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

is falling down. 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

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I'm good. 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I'm bored. 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Well, sometimes it does. It'll still switch. Here we go. This one right here, this is called Clean House. Like a dark, jazzy kind of a... with super bass.

Ooh, on my MPC, I found a big stock of all my beats that I posted like online. We're gonna snap on these. I'm just gonna kind of run through them because what we got? We got about 30 minutes or so. Man, I'm bored already too. That is the thing. It's like, that's why I keep making new beats, because I get so bored after a while. I'm like, okay, I've heard these a million times before. I mean, they're new to you, and that's awesome. Yeah. I'll have more patience for myself.

When I made this beat, I was like, eh, I don't like this beat. And now it's one of my favorite beats. That's the interesting thing about, I guess, anything, really. Like, for me, it's like, ooh, especially my beats and stuff. It's like, I might not like something, but it'll grow on me later. Oh, really? It was just a loop. We're going to play one more time so I can find another beat, because I am not prepared for this. We are not prepared for a follow-up question.

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To kick a verse, not free flow. Yo, yo, yo. Snap my fingers and crack my toes. Release the stress, I'm feeling blessed and magical. Neutralize negativity, transmute to acceptance. Relieve the ego and let lead my inner essence. Talking about love, that's the most important thing. One with the universe as the pendulum swings. From intelligent things to a place of pure feeling. Sending peace to you through the pain that you're dealing. We all fighting battles, on that we similar. The experiences might vary, but the emotions are familiar. We just trying to make sense of this and it's a lot unknown. But I'm okay with that, cause I know that I'm not alone. From thoughts to goals, feelings to open hearts, I don't wanna hold it in cause it glows in the dark. Here we go again, cause we hold within stars. Illustrate the night sky till we know who we are. Y'all. I like that beat. Alright, so here, I got like about two more. Let's see, we got about 9 minutes left. That's perfect because I got two beats left. So the name of this one is called Rebuild. Super epic, sad, hopeful. Those things tend to go hand in hand for me though. Hi, my name is Super Ego. Peace to all my people.

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the edge. I'm trying not to lose my head. 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It's like a jungle sometimes. It makes me wonder how I keep from going under. It's like a jungle sometimes. It makes me wonder how I keep from going under.

0: 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As always, man, I hope you guys like that song. If any artist wants to send their music out there, like stated before, you guys can send it to mkedirectsocial@gmail.com or mkedirects@gmail.com as well. And also, you guys can tap into us on the Instagram platform, TikTok, Facebook page too as well, and all other platforms. With that being said, let's get right back into our interview. And we got a couple game questions that we want to ask our guest today. So are you ready for this today? Mm-hmm. Okay. I don't think we can hear you. Let's say it one more time.
1: Yes, sir.
0: Okay. Just had to make sure we can hear you. So this one you can phone a friend, okay? So you got your guy in the building with you today, man. Okay. So if you have any issues or if you get stumped on any of the questions, you can go from there. But we're going to get into that after we get into our Never Have I Ever question by Destiny and by Nene today. So let's get to it, man. We got about 5 questions for you, and then we're going to go into our next segment. You guys ready for this?
2: Who's going first?
3: You can go first.
4: I'm going first.
3: You're going to go first.
4: Oh, my God. I always get put on the spotlight. So. All right, y'all. Are y'all ready for this?
1: Yes, ma'am.
3: Put it on. Okay. She's stalling for time.
4: All right. So this is called Finish the Sentence. All right. Are both of y'all participating or just one of y'all?
1: Just me for now.
4: Just you? Okay. Oh, man. Okay. All right. Well, then we're just going to do Would You Rather.
1: So. No, you could do both.
4: Do both? Okay. Yes. Finish the sentence. All right. You got to answer in like 5-10 seconds.
1: Okay.
4: Okay. So, number one, the biggest red flag in a relationship is
1: lack of communication, inconsistency.
4: Inconsistency. I agree. input from the partner?
5: Okay. Oh, you want me to play the game too?
4: Yeah. You want to play?
5: Sure. Okay. I'll play.
4: What's the biggest red flag in a relationship? We're going to start off slow for this one.
5: Biggest red flag. Shoot. I don't know. Shit, I ain't. Bad personality. Can't listen.
4: Don't listen. I was just going to say, don't listen. All right. Okay. We're going to do, is it cheating or not? So.
0: Oh.
4: Let's do.
3: It's got tension.
4: Your partner tells someone that they are attractive. Cheating or not?
5: No,
4: not cheating. Your partner likes their ex's Instagram pictures from 3 years ago. Cheating or not?
5: No.
4: Your partner has a secret Snapchat account. Cheating or not?
3: It depends. It could be for something.
5: You might gotta be
3: Why is
5: for
3: it secret though?
4: Right. Why is it secret though?
5: What you mean? You maybe was giving her a secret gift or something. You never know.
3: Oh, it all depends.
4: Your partner watches adult content. Cheating or not?
5: It's weird. It's cheating on you. Cheating on your. You cheating your life. Weird. You cheating on yourself. So on. Hell yeah, that's weird.
4: All right. Your partner is texting someone every night but insists they're just friends. Cheating or not?
3: What are y'all texting about?
5: No, it's not cheating. Not cheating. You cheating if she, like, not doing nothing for you. She, if you

You know what? This song's so good, I'm just gonna go ahead and let it run all the way to this Spooky Talk Ghost Walk. Come on, y'all. Y'all enjoy. More Big Frank.

0: nobody who knows me, I'm not really big into scary movies. So there's two I try to watch. It's, you know, Halloween is Grinch Night, and it's The Great Pumpkin, Charlie Brown.
1: Oh,
0: anything else,
1: good,
0: I won't sleep for weeks.
1: Oh, those are so great,
0: but,
1: though.
0: And not to Ghostbusters, there are no movies, only Zool.
2: That's right.
3: And John.
1: Oh my gosh.
4: I could list a whole... I've been craving a musical lately, so I think my two favorite like horror musicals would be the Johnny Depp Sweeney Todd or Little Shop of Horrors.
1: I've never seen that.
4: Shop of Horrors?
1: I've never seen it. I know the references to it with Audrey the plant and Feed Me, Seymour, but I've never seen it.
4: And it's just the perfect mix. It's almost, to get literary for a second, it's almost like a trick or treat bag. You got the horror, you got the comedy, you got the songs.
1: That's the best. I love my spooky scaries with a lot of camp in them. Mm-hmm. Like Shaun of the Dead is a good one that's like not too scary. But
5: oh, it's so funny too, yes.
1: Yeah, it's good.
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